0: Even when I'm dead, I will be listening to The Prodigy.
1: P3 musikdokumentär om The Prodigy.
2: It's just fuck you music, right?
1: 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Ute nu.
0: Yeah, just basically go your own path and don't give a fuck what anyone else says.
3: They don't do stuff for the clicks. This is going to be worldwide massive, you know.
1: Lyssna i appen Sveriges Radio.

You're a sunbe lucky geezer, double pie and mash and liquor, a cup of rosy Lee up chap, or watch retired gangsters bicker every day in half his calf. The little fuckers causing trouble for the causes make you smile. You meet your muckers for a couple, forget your troubles for a while. From the full nil to the hemi, all the faces are the same, cause the

nation still clinging to the land. It's in the bricks that built the Moulin and Popham that still stand. It's in my family and my friends, in every gram and every bend. It's in the roots that we inherit when a generation ends. It's in the ruins of your youth and the faces of your past. 'Cause the manner might be changing, but the